0: Radio.
1: Well, hot dog, we have a wiener.
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Annie Wilson from Heart is doing a very special engagement in Toronto at the Opera House on May 30th. She's going to be screening her new documentary, My Voice, and then hosting a live Q&A afterwards. You want to interact with Annie Wilson from Heart? Sign up for free stuff at therock.com.

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0: either.
1: Cameron Whitcomb and Quitter, 521. Welcome to Rock Mornings. We all could use a little extra time every day to take care of things that we've got to take care of and that we keep putting off. But to many of us, there's things we want to do just to have fun. And half of us say our lives need more fun. Most believe that having fun, especially with others, leads to better relationships. A few can't even remember the last time they had a full free day to have fun. The average person says they want 17 extra hours per week to devote to having fun. That's about 2.4 hours per day. So what kind of fun are we looking for? Well, we want to watch TV. I'm in.
2: Okay.
1: See family or friends. I'm out. Dine out. Enjoy outdoor activities. Follow personal hobbies. Play games are some of the things we need more time to do.
2: All right.
1: Well, it just all depends on where you're at. I mean, if you're young and you're kind of, you know, you don't have kids. I don't know why you can't fit fun in. I know when you have children, life is all consuming around them. But eventually they leave the nest and you can get back to having fun. So there's that middle ground and you decided to make these kids. So that was your decision.
2: Mm. Well, there are a lot of people that tie their fun to their kids' fun.
1: Yeah.
2: Right?
1: Yeah, you know, which is wrong.
2: If it's the, you know, the hockey world, like, okay, it's we have a hockey friend group that we have to hang out with and that sort of thing. But that's almost sometimes forced.

0: see, there's another great ending. Right there. Right there.
1: Watch the world die. Boom.
0: Yeah, out. Santa Monica and Everclear. The networks and the streaming services are all doing their upfronts, and Netflix did theirs, so we'll tell you what they are planning to present to us in the fall. Stephen Colbert was asked which guest distracted him the most with their beauty. Celebrities who have problematic secrets. We'll get to that as well. And who turned down a celebrity roast? I'm sure there's many who have. But this one particular person, fairly well known, we'll tell you coming up.
2: You and your car, your favorite song on the radio, an open road in front of you, the speed, the smile in your face, the police in your rearview mirror. 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
1: Rock. Hey, this is Scott Anderson from Finger 11, and I am being paid a lot of money to say that you're listening to our new song, The Mountain, on 94.9 The Rock.

GTA's Rock Station, 94.9 The Rock, Rush and Tom Sawyer, 11:32. Some slightly good news after going up 4 cents a liter at 12:01 a.m. this morning. It's going down 3 cents a liter at 12:01 a.m. tomorrow. And did I say that I'm talking about gas prices? 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